also that speech and music are synonymous. Learn how to play the drums.

take you back to the early days of our first lesson in biology about the parts of our body. They're very important in playing drums, in getting the sound.

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But still, that night, I write by candlelight, I find insight, fundamental movement. So when it's black, this insomniac, take an original tack, keep the beast in my nature under ceaseless attack. 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
0: We are family.
1: I got all my sisters with me. We are family.
0: Estàs al teu programa. 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